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3: It will help with that dopamine hit.
4: Weather. Expect showers tonight, maybe 5 millimeters, dropping to 10. Monday, sun and cloud, maybe showers, reaching 22. Sun and cloud, slight chance of showers on Tuesday, with a high of 26.
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9: Expect showers tonight, maybe 5 millimeters, dropping to 10. Monday, sun and cloud, maybe showers, reaching 22. Sun and cloud, slight chance of showers on Tuesday, with a high of 26.
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5: Moose weather. Expect showers tonight, maybe 5 millimeters, dropping to 10. Monday, sun and cloud, maybe showers, reaching 22. Sun and cloud, slight chance of showers on Tuesday, with a high of 26.
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4: Expect showers tonight, maybe 5 millimeters, dropping to 10. Monday, sun and cloud, maybe showers, reaching 22. Sun and cloud, slight chance of showers on Tuesday, with a high of 26.
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4: I expect showers tonight, maybe 5 millimeters, dropping to 10. Monday, sun and cloud, maybe showers, reaching 22. Sun and cloud, slight chance of showers on Tuesday, with a high of 26.
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1: Moose weather.
2: I expect showers tonight, maybe 5 millimeters, dropping to 10. Monday, sun and cloud, maybe showers, reaching 22. Sun and cloud, slight chance of showers on Tuesday, with a high of 26.
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2: Moose weather.
3: I expect showers tonight, maybe 5 millimeters, dropping to 10. Monday, sun and cloud, maybe showers, reaching 22. Sun and cloud, slight chance of showers on Tuesday, with a high of 26.
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0: weather.
1: Expect showers tonight, maybe 5 millimeters, dropping to 10. Monday, sun and cloud, maybe showers, reaching 22. Sun and cloud, slight chance of showers on Tuesday with a high of 26.
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1: Nipissing. It's garbage day. 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

0: Good morning, I'm Stevon Cyrus. The military says residents may notice an increase in traffic for the next 2 weeks. They say that includes Alpha Jets and Lear Jets. Officials say the flights are supporting routine training and will primarily take place during daylight hours. However, they say flights may wrap up later in the night from June 1st to 4th. Officials are thanking the public in advance for their support and understanding during the training opportunity. Canada College has appointed Bill Crowdis as head coach of the Panthers men's varsity basketball team. Officials say he brings extensive coaching experience at the collegiate level with a strong track record of success across the OCAA. He previously served as head coach at Seneca from 2012 to 2015, where he led teams to provincial and national rankings, secured conference titles, and guided the program to the OCAA Final Four appearance in 2013. Crowdis was also named OCAA Coach of the Year while the bench boss at Fleming. The Panthers finished 0-18 last season. Their last win was in January of 2025.
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0: And in the world of sports, the Pittsburgh Pirates homered three times to beat the Blue Jays 4-1 yesterday and avoid the series sweep. The Jays host the Marlins next. In the NHL playoff action, the Vegas Golden Knights scored 5 unanswered goals throughout the second and third period as they rallied to beat the Avalanche 5-3, taking a 3-0 lead in the Western Conference Finals. While in international hockey, Canada secured 4 goals in the third period to beat Slovakia 5-1 at the IIHF World Championship. Canada will play Czechia next in the final game of the prelim round on Tuesday. In the world of racing, Formula One leader Kimi Antonelli charged through for a wild finish to take first place at the Canadian Grand Prix in Montreal over the weekend.
4: Moose weather.
0: A mix of sun cloud this morning with a high of 10, mainly sunny to the afternoon and evening with a high of 20, and overnight partly cloudy with a low of 11. 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

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Ooh, hold on a second. It's 6:13, and I hope you all had a great, great, great weekend. So we have some awesome stuff to talk about on today's show, so sit back, relax, and enjoy. We've got you covered with the content and the music, so be sure to stick around, because our drive starts now. We'll kick things off with Daisies by Justin Bieber here on Moose FM.

0: 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Welcome back. I'm Stevon, and I hope you're having a good one. It is 6:20. As we continue on with the show, we have a lot of awesome things coming up. But before we get to all of that, be sure to go over to our Facebook page. 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
7: 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Moose weather.
0: A mix of sunny cloud this morning with a high of 10. Mainly sunny to the afternoon with a high of 20. Mainly sunny to the afternoon with a high of 17. And overnight partly cloudy with a low of 11.
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1: Good morning, I'm Stevon Cyrus. The military says area residents may notice an increase in air traffic for the next 2 weeks. They say that includes Alpha Jets and Learjets. Officials say the flights are supporting routine training and will primarily take place during daylight hours. However, they say flights may wrap up later in the night from June 1st to 4th. Officials are thanking the public in advance for their support and understanding during the training opportunity. Canadore College has appointed Bill Crowdis as head coach of the Panthers men's varsity basketball team. Officials say he brings extensive coaching experience at the collegiate level with a strong track record of success across the OCAA. He previously served as head coach at Seneca from 2012 to 2015. He previously served as head coach at Seneca from 2012 to 2015. Where he led teams to provincial and national rankings, secured conference titles, and guided the program to an OCAA Final Four appearance in 2013. Crowdis was also named OCAA Coach of the Year while the bench boss at Fleming. The Panthers finished 0-18 last season. Their last win was in January of 2025.
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1: And in the world of sports, the Pittsburgh Pirates homered three times to beat the Blue Jays 4-1 yesterday and avoid the series sweep. The Jays host the Marlins next. In the NHL playoff action, the Vegas Golden Knights scored five unanswered goals throughout the second and third period as they rallied to beat the Avalanche 5-3, taking a 3-0 lead in the Western Conference Finals. While in international hockey, Canada secured four goals in the third period to beat Slovakia 5-1 at the IIHF World Championship. Canada will play Czechia next in the final game of the prelim round on Tuesday. In the world of racing, Formula One leader Kimi Antonelli charged through for a wild finish to take first place at the Canadian Grand Prix in Montreal over the weekend.
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1: A mix of sun and cloud this morning with a high of 10, mainly sunny to the afternoon and evening with a high of 20, and overnight partly cloudy with a low of 11.
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0: Hope Alive by Taylor Swift here on 99.3 This FM, West of Six Best Music. Welcome back. I'm Stevon, and I hope you're having a good one. It is 6:42. Okay, hold on. So, two things. Number one, you might have heard earlier on at the 6 o'clock hour, I might have laughed at the fact that Canada College went 0-18. Wow. I'm sorry about that. I'm sure some of your sons maybe attended last year and played basketball. I'm really sorry. Look, any consolation? I know what that feels like. Okay. So, listen. Maybe, you know what? I'm going to throw that in as a topic next hour. So, I'm going to hold on to what I want to say. And I just want to ask, how was your weekend? What did you get up to? Man. I did not last this weekend. We were out and about this weekend. We went to North Bay. My wife wanted to get some stuff, so we went up there early. Then we spent the day with some friends. We watched the movie Obsession. I highly recommend it. It was really awesome. A little slow at the start, but if you get through the first 20 minutes, you're gonna really like it. It gets really interesting and creepy. And then yesterday, we were just out all day, just doing a few little things. I went to the gym both days, and then I kind of just leapfrogged into another thing. So let me know your thoughts. What did you get up to this weekend? Feel free to share with me via the text line at 705-753-1400, or let me know over on Facebook.
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0: You're on 99.3 Moose FM, West Dibbissing's best music. Welcome back. I'm Stevon. I hope I have a good one. It is 6:53, and coming up next, it's the 7 o'clock hour. And we'll have some fun for sure in that hour talking about some things. So be sure to come back for more fun times.
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0: Weather. A mix of sun and cloud this morning with a high of 10, mainly sunny to the afternoon and evening with a high of 20, and overnight partly cloudy with a low of 11.
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2: Good morning, I'm Stevon Cyrus. The military says area residents may notice an increase in air traffic for the next 2 weeks. They say that includes Alpha Jets and Lear Jets. Officials say the flights are supporting routine training and will primarily take place during daylight hours. However, they say flights may wrap up later in the night from June 1st to 4th. Officials are thanking the public in advance for their support and understanding during the training opportunity. Canadore College has appointed Bill Crowdis as head coach of the Panthers men's varsity basketball team. Officials say he brings extensive coaching experience at the collegiate level with a strong track record of success across the OCAA. He previously served as head coach at Seneca from 2012 to 2015. He previously served as head coach at Seneca from 2012 to 2015, where he led teams to provincial and national rankings, secured conference titles, and guided the program to an OCAA Final Four appearance in 2013. Crowdis was also named OCAA Coach of the Year while the bench boss at Fleming. The Panthers finished 0-18 last season. Their last win was in January of 2025.
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2: And in the world of sports, the Pittsburgh Pirates homered three times to beat the Blue Jays 4-1 yesterday and avoid the series sweep. The Jays host the Marlins next. In the NHL playoff action, the Vegas Golden Knights scored five unanswered goals throughout the second and third period as they rallied to beat the Avalanche 5-3, taking a 3-0 lead in the Western Conference Finals. While in international hockey, Canada secured four goals in the third period to beat Slovakia 5-1 at the IIHF World Championship. Canada will play Czechia next in the final game of the prelim round on Tuesday. In the world of racing, Formula One leader Kimi Antonelli charged through for a wild finish to take first place at the Canadian Grand Prix in Montreal over the weekend.
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2: A mix of sun and cloud this morning with a high of 10, mainly sunny to the afternoon and evening with a high of 20, and overnight partly cloudy with a low of 11.
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7: Moose weather.
8: A mix of sun and cloud this morning with a high of 10, mainly sunny to the afternoon and evening with a high of 20, and overnight partly cloudy with a low of 11.

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2: Good morning, I'm Stevon Cyrus. The military says area residents may notice an increase in air traffic for the next 2 weeks. They say that includes Alpha Jets and Lear Jets. Officials say the flights are supporting routine training and will primarily take place during daylight hours. However, they say flights may wrap up later in the night from June 1st to 4th. Officials are thanking the public in advance for their support and understanding during the training opportunity. Canadore College has appointed Bill Crowdis as head coach of the Panthers men's varsity basketball team. Officials say he brings extensive coaching experience at the collegiate level, with a strong track record of success across the OCAA. He previously served as head coach at Seneca from 2012 to 2015. He previously served as head coach at Seneca from 2012 to 2015, where he led teams to provincial and national rankings, secured conference titles, and guided the program to an OCAA Final Four appearance in 2013. Crowdis was also named OCAA Coach of the Year while the bench boss at Fleming. The Panthers finished 0-18 last season. Their last win was in January of 2025.
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2: And in the world of sports, the Pittsburgh Pirates homered three times to beat the Blue Jays 4-1 yesterday and avoid the series sweep. The Jays host the Marlins next. In the NHL playoff action, the Vegas Golden Knights scored five unanswered goals throughout the second and third period as they rallied to beat the Avalanche 5-3, taking a 3-0 lead in the Western Conference Finals. While in international hockey, Canada secured four goals in the third period to beat Slovakia 5-1 at the IIHF World Championship. Canada will play Czechia next in the final game of the prelim round on Tuesday. In the world of racing, Formula One leader Kimi Antonelli charged through for a wild finish to take first place at the Canadian Grand Prix in Montreal over the weekend.
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2: A mix of sun and cloud this morning with a high of 10, mainly sunny to the afternoon and evening with a high of 20, and overnight partly cloudy with a low of 11.
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Welcome back, guys. Devon, hope you're having a good one. It's 7:44 as we continue on with the show. 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
4: News weather. A mix of sun and cloud this morning with a high of 10, mainly sunny to the afternoon and evening with a high of 20, and overnight partly cloudy with a low of 11.
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1: Good morning, I'm Stevon Cyrus. The military says area residents may notice an increase in air traffic for the next 2 weeks. They say that includes Alpha Jets and Lear Jets. Officials say the flights are supporting routine training and will primarily take place during daylight hours. However, they say flights may wrap up later in the night from June 1st to 4th. Officials are thanking the public in advance for their support and understanding during the training opportunity. Canadore College has appointed Bill Crowdis as head coach of the Panthers men's varsity basketball team. Officials say he brings extensive coaching experience at the collegiate level with a strong track record of success across the OCAA. He previously served as head coach at Seneca from 2012 to 2015, where he led teams to provincial and national rankings, secured conference titles, and guided the program to an OCAA Final Four appearance in 2013. Crowdis was also named OCAA Coach of the Year while the bench boss at Fleming. The Panthers finished 0-18 last season. Their last win was in January of 2025. Prime Minister Mark Carney is heading to New York this week to position Canada as a premier destination for new investments.
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1: And in the world of sports, the Pittsburgh Pirates homered three times to beat the Blue Jays 4-1 yesterday and avoid the series sweep. The Jays host the Marlins next. In the NHL playoff action, the Vegas Golden Knights scored five unanswered goals throughout the second and third period as they rallied to beat the Avalanche 5-3, taking a 3-0 lead in the Western Conference Finals. While in international hockey, Canada secured four goals in the third period to beat Slovakia 5-1 at the IIHF World Championship. Canada will play Czechia next in the final game of the prelim round on Tuesday. In the world of racing, Formula One leader Kimi Antonelli charged through for a wild finish to take first place at the Canadian Grand Prix in Montreal over the weekend.
0: Moose weather.
1: A mix of sun and cloud this morning with a high of 10, mainly sunny to the afternoon and evening with a high of 20, and overnight partly cloudy with a low of 11.
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0: It's gonna be me by NSYNC here on 99.3 Moose FM, West Division's best music. Welcome back. I'm Stevon. Hope you're having a good one. It is 8:20 as we continue on with the show. So it turns out you didn't hear the last break. So here I go again, saying what I said before. So we're talking this hour about Canadore College. You might have heard earlier in the news, I had a little bit of a chuckle. Because they went 0-18, and that brought back some memories. So I want to know from your perspective, right? Maybe you were a part of a club, maybe you're part of a sports team at one point. And I want to know if you've ever seen something like that before. Whether it be your favorite sports team that you like watching, whether it be you're a fan of somebody, it could be individual racer maybe, if you're into that. I want to know your thoughts on this via the text line at 705-753-1400, or let me know over on Facebook.
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9: Moose weather.
0: A mix of sun and cloud this morning with a high of 10, mainly sunny to the afternoon and evening with a high of 20, and overnight partly cloudy with a low of 11.
10: Spring is such a great time of the year. Hit the driving range on Saturday, shovel the walks on Sunday.
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1: Good morning, I'm Stevon Cyrus. The military says area residents may notice an increase in air traffic for the next 2 weeks. They say that includes Alpha Jets and Lear Jets. Officials say the flights are supporting routine training and will primarily take place during daylight hours. However, they say flights may wrap up later in the night from June 1st to 4th. Officials are thanking the public in advance for their support and understanding during the training opportunity. Canadore College has appointed Bill Crowdis as head coach of the Panthers men's varsity basketball team. Officials say he brings extensive coaching experience at the collegiate level with a strong track record of success across the OCAA. He previously served as head coach at Seneca from 2012 to 2015, where he led teams to provincial and national rankings, secured conference titles, and guided the program to an OCAA Final Four appearance in 2013. Crowdis was also named OCAA Coach of the Year while the bench boss at Fleming. The Panthers finished 0-18 last season. Their last win was in January of 2025. Prime Minister Mark Carney is heading to New York this week to position Canada as a premier destination for new investment. On Wednesday and Thursday, he will meet with investors including top CEOs, entrepreneurs, business leaders, and capital managers. The PM will also speak at the Economic Club of New York, where he will outline Canada's new economic strategy and the progress made so far. Carney says Canada has what the world wants, adding, "We're an energy superpower, and new investment means more growth for Canadian industries, opportunities for workers, and a stronger, more independent economy." The FIFA World Cup original trophy tour was in Ottawa yesterday, ahead of the upcoming tournament. The trophy has been making stops in cities across North America. Prime Minister Mark Carney lifted the trophy, took part in some of the soccer-related activities, and led a Go Canada Go chant. The final Canadian stop of the trophy tour is today in Toronto. With 48 countries competing, the biggest FIFA World Cup starts June 11th.
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1: And in the world of sports, the Pittsburgh Pirates homered three times to beat the Blue Jays 4-1 yesterday and avoid the series sweep. The Jays host the Marlins next. In the NHL playoff action, the Vegas Golden Knights scored five unanswered goals throughout the second and third period as they rallied to beat the Avalanche 5-3, taking a 3-0 lead in the Western Conference Finals. While in international hockey, Canada secured four goals in the third period to beat Slovakia 5-1 at the IIHF World Championship. Canada will play Czechia next in the final game of the prelim round on Tuesday. In the world of racing, Formula One leader Kimi Antonelli charged through for a wild finish to take first place at the Canadian Grand Prix in Montreal over the weekend.
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1: A mix of sun and cloud this morning with a high of 10, mainly sunny to the afternoon and evening with a high of 20, and overnight partly cloudy with a low of 11.
3: Spring. 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

Okay, no, no, no, we're back, we're back, we're back, we're back, we're back. Oh my gosh, what is wrong today? The soundboard is just crazy. Okay, we're back. We're back, everyone. you know what? We're gonna go to break. We're gonna play one song, and we're gonna come back, and we're gonna pretend like this did not happen. Pretty Baby, Alex Sampson here on Roost FM.

0: The Ford It's a Big Deal event is on until June 1st. 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
3: A mix of sun and cloud this morning with a high of 10, mainly sunny to the afternoon and evening with a high of 20, and overnight partly cloudy with a low of 11.
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3: 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Welcome back, guys. I'm Devon. Wow, it's almost like this is our first time going at it. It's 8:55, and I just wanted to know from each and every one of you, have you ever been in a position where you were maybe not on the best team, or maybe in a great position? Like, maybe you are a solo artist, right? Maybe you're just in chess, and you went up against someone who's a grandmaster. Wasn't that great? Well, I can tell you a story. The reason I laughed is because, well, that happened to me in high school. So we were one of the best high schools for football at one point, but then in grade 12, they pretty much, scouts came and they took all of our stars. Okay, I'm talking about our quarterback, our backup quarterback, our running back, our backup running back, two of our receivers, three defensive players. So it's just, I'm not joking. I think it was like a basketball roster. There might have been 15 or 20 of us. And that was basically the team. Like, there were guys playing both offense and defense. So we would get tired before halftime. And we would just get burned out. We lost every game that year. Every single last game. It was not great. But you know what? It did teach me something. You know, sometimes in life you're going to lose. And no matter how hard you go at it, you're going to lose. And you got to be okay with that. So let me know your thoughts. Have you ever been in that situation like that? Let me know via the text line or over on Facebook. Up next, it's, you know what? I'm going to play Alanis Morissette. Here's Ironic by Alanis Morissette here on Moose FM.

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1: Good morning, I'm Stevon Cyrus. The military says area residents may notice an increase in air traffic for the next 2 weeks. They say that includes Alpha Jets and Lear Jets. Officials say the flights are supporting routine training and will primarily take place during daylight hours. However, they say flights may wrap up later in the night from June 1st to 4th. Officials are thanking the public in advance for their support and understanding during the training opportunity. Canadore College has appointed Bill Crowdis as head coach of the Panthers men's varsity basketball team. Officials say he brings extensive coaching experience at the collegiate level with a strong track record of success across the OCAA. He previously served as head coach at Seneca from 2012 to 2015, where he led teams to provincial and national rankings, secured conference titles, and guided the program to an OCAA Final Four appearance in 2013. Crowdis was also named OCAA Coach of the Year while the bench boss at Fleming. The Panthers finished 0-18 last season. Their last win was in January of 2025. Prime Minister Mark Carney is heading to New York this week to position Canada as a premier destination for new investment. On Wednesday and Thursday, he will meet with investors including top CEOs, entrepreneurs, business leaders, and capital managers. The PM will also speak at the Economic Club of New York, where he will outline Canada's new economic strategy and the progress made so far. Carney says Canada has what the world wants, adding, "We're an energy superpower, and new investment means more growth for Canadian industries, opportunities for workers, and a stronger, more independent economy." The FIFA World Cup Original Trophy Tour was in Ottawa yesterday, ahead of the upcoming tournament. The trophy has been making stops in cities across North America. Prime Minister Mark Carney lifted the trophy, took part in some of the soccer-related activities, and led a Go Canada Go chant. The final Canadian stop of the trophy tour is today in Toronto. With 48 countries competing, the biggest FIFA World Cup starts June 11th.
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1: And in the world of sports, the Pittsburgh Pirates homered three times to beat the Blue Jays 4-1 yesterday and avoid the series sweep. The Jays host the Marlins next. In the NHL playoff action, the Vegas Golden Knights scored five unanswered goals throughout the second and third period as they rallied to beat the Avalanche 5-3, taking a 3-0 lead in the Western Conference Finals. While in international hockey, Canada secured four goals in the third period to beat Slovakia 5-1 at the IIHF World Championship. Canada will play Czechia next in the final game of the prelim round on Tuesday. In the world of racing, Formula One leader Kimi Antonelli charged through for a wild finish to take first place at the Canadian Grand Prix in Montreal over the weekend.
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1: A mix of sun and cloud this morning with a high of 10, mainly sunny to the afternoon and evening with a high of 20, and overnight partly cloudy with a low of 11.
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0: I Can't Feel My Face by The Weeknd here on 99.3 Moose FM, West of Pacific's best music. Welcome back, I'm Stevon, and we've had ourselves a show today. I apologize. We're here in the final hour of said show, and I want to know what your weekly goals are for this week. Anything fun and exciting that you would like to share with us here on The Moose? For me, simple, really. Just continue to work out, get better. Shape up. I'm trying to get some good shape this summer. I'm hoping to go fishing in the next 2 weeks or so. Definitely at the start of June, maybe. But let me know your thoughts. Big or small, I want to know it all. What are some of your goals for this week? Let me know via the text line at 705-753-1400 or let me know over on Facebook. Up next, it's Hips Don't Lie by Shakira featuring Wyclef Jean here on Moose FM.
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8: Moose weather.
9: A mix of sun and cloud this morning with a high of 10, mainly sunny to the afternoon and evening with a high of 20, and overnight partly cloudy with a low of 11.
8: Online at mywestnipissingnow.com.

0: Welcome back to Moose FM. I'm Stevon, and I hope you're having a good one. Now, you might want to interact with the show, but you might not have time to text out exactly what you want to say. Well, here is some good news for you. You can leave us a voice note. That's right, either over on the text line at 705-753-1400 or over on Facebook, you could do so. So if you want to get involved with the show, but maybe you just don't have time to text it out, head over there, keep it PG, of course, and potentially it can be played on the show. But if you want it to remain anonymous, you just let me know and I can relay the message that you want to say.
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3: Moose weather. A mix of sun and cloud this morning with a high of 10, mainly sunny to the afternoon and evening with a high of 20, and overnight partly cloudy with a low of 11.
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That was Save My Soul by Tia Wood. It is 9:56, and I just want to say thank you so much for tuning in all morning. This morning, we had so much issues throughout today. I'm so sorry. There's just a few things going on. Will not happen again. Well, actually, you know what? I'm not going to say that, but we're going to try not to have that happen again. So thank you so much for taking the time to listen to today's show. I really do appreciate it. Until next time, I've been Stevan. 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They just did some cool renovations, and I'm going to check them out, and we're going to share that with you to come in stores and get yourself something you like. For now, here's When Did You Get Hot by Sabrina Carpenter here on Moose FM.

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7: Moose weather. Mainly sunny into the afternoon and evening with a high of 20. Partly cloudy overnight with a low of 11. And tomorrow mainly sunny with a high of 22.
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3: Mainly sunny to the afternoon and evening with a high of 20, partly cloudy overnight with a low of 11, and tomorrow mainly sunny with a high of 22.
4: 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If I'm-

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1: Hello and good afternoon. I'm Brad Obey. The North Bay Police Service filed 63 charges during the recent Canada Road Safety Week campaign. From May 11th to 15th, officers were focused on high-risk driving behaviors, traffic safety priorities, and concerns raised by residents in several locations. Some include Airport, Ski Club, and Sage Roads, along with Lakeshore, Carmichael, and Pinewood Park Drive. Police say 19 of the charges were for speeding, while one driver was charged with drug-impaired driving and another charge with having an open container of liquor in the vehicle. The Conservation Authority resumed operations at Parks Creek on the weekend. Officials say stop logs were reinstalled and drawdown operations resumed to manage water levels and reduce flood risk to the surrounding area. A flood warning for the Lake Nipissing shoreline and the Lavaz River downstream of Lakeshore Drive, as well as Parks Creek, was extended last week. It remains in effect until tomorrow. The Conservation Authority says it continues to monitor conditions closely and will provide updates as the situation changes. Hamilton-based New Hope Community Bikes is helping connect discovery routes in North Bay with Indigenous youth on Bear Island. This past weekend, Indigenous youth and community members from Bear Island took part in cycling education and bike repair training with Discovery Routes Recycled Bikes Workshop. Officials say New Hope's Indigenous bike program supports youth through cycling, leadership development, and hands-on skill-building opportunities. Local future plans include expanded cycling education, bike repair skills, and eventually the development of a community bike shop on Bear Island. And Our Lady of Sorrows Catholic Elementary School is celebrating 50 years of faith, learning, and community. Officials recently marked the golden anniversary of the Sturgeon Falls School. They say the celebration brought together students, past and present staff, families, alumni, board members, and more, all reflecting on the strong relationships that have supported the school for five decades.
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1: In sports, the Habs are looking to take the series lead in the Eastern Conference Final tonight. Montreal is tied in the best-of-seven-game matchup with Carolina, one game apiece. On the diamond, the Blue Jays open a three-game series with Miami tonight.
3: Moose weather.
4: Mainly sunny into the afternoon and evening with a high of 20. Partly cloudy overnight with a low of 11. And tomorrow, mainly sunny with a high of 22.
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2: 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Moose weather.
3: Mainly sunny into the afternoon and evening with a high of 20. Partly cloudy overnight with a low of 11. And tomorrow mainly sunny with a high of 22.
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1: Moose weather. Mainly sunny into the afternoon and evening with a high of 20. Partly cloudy overnight with a low of 11. And tomorrow, mainly sunny with a high of 22.
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8: Moose weather.
9: Mainly sunny into the afternoon and evening with a high of 20. Partly cloudy overnight with a low of 11. And tomorrow mainly sunny with a high of 22.
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5: 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That is 705-753-0644. 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
4: Mainly sunny into the afternoon and evening with a high of 20, partly cloudy overnight with a low of 11, and tomorrow mainly sunny with a high of 22.
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2: 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Moose weather.
3: Mainly sunny into the afternoon and evening with a high of 20. Partly cloudy overnight with a low of 11. And tomorrow mainly sunny with a high of 22.
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2: Weather. Mainly sunny into the afternoon and evening with a high of 20, partly cloudy overnight with a low of 11, and tomorrow mainly sunny with a high of 22.
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1: West Nipissing. 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
6: Moose weather.
7: Mainly sunny into the afternoon and evening with a high of 20. Partly cloudy overnight with a low of 11. And tomorrow mainly sunny with a high of 22.
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0: 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Winter is like a Monday.
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0: But longer.
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6: Moose weather.
7: Mainly sunny into the afternoon and evening with a high of 20, partly cloudy overnight with a low of 11, and tomorrow mainly sunny with a high of 22.
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1: 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But wait a minute, isn't this?
0: Yeah, yes it is.
1: But I thought the old lady dropped it into the ocean in the air.
0: Well, baby, I went down and got it for you.

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1: Hello and good afternoon. I'm Brad Obey. The North Bay Police Service filed 63 charges during the recent Canada Road Safety Week campaign. From May 11th to 15th, officers were focused on high-risk driving behaviors, traffic safety priorities, and concerns raised by residents in several locations. Some include Airport, Ski Club, and Sage Roads, along with Lakeshore, Carmichael, and Pinewood Park Drive. Police say 19 of the charges were for speeding, while one driver was charged with drug-impaired driving and another charge with having an open container of liquor in the vehicle. The Conservation Authority resumed operations at Parks Creek on the weekend. Officials say stop logs were reinstalled and drawdown operations resumed to manage water levels and reduce flood risk to the surrounding area. A flood warning for the Lake Nipissing shoreline and the Lavaz River downstream of Lakeshore Drive, as well as Parks Creek, was extended last week. It remains in effect until tomorrow. The Conservation Authority says it continues to monitor conditions closely and will provide updates as the situation changes. Hamilton-based New Hope Community Bikes is helping connect discovery routes in North Bay with Indigenous youth on Bear Island. This past weekend, Indigenous youth and community members from Bear Island took part in cycling education and bike repair training with Discovery Routes Recycled Bikes Workshop. Officials say New Hope's Indigenous bike program supports youth through cycling, leadership development, and hands-on skill-building opportunities. Local future plans include expanded cycling education, bike repair skills, and eventually the development of a community bike shop on Bear Island. And Our Lady of Sorrows Catholic Elementary School is celebrating 50 years of faith, learning, and community. Officials recently marked the golden anniversary of the Sturgeon Falls School. They say the celebration brought together students, past and present staff, families, alumni, board members, and more, all reflecting on the strong relationships that have supported the school for five decades.
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1: In sports, the Habs are looking to take the series lead in the Eastern Conference Final tonight. Montreal is tied in the best-of-seven-game matchup with Carolina, one game apiece. On the diamond, the Blue Jays open a three-game series with Miami tonight.
0: Moose weather.
1: Clear skies tonight, along with a low of 11. Mix of sun and cloud tomorrow, 30% chance of showers, and a high of 25. Feeling like 27 with the Humidex.
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5: Moose weather. Clear skies tonight along with a low of 11. Mix of sun and cloud tomorrow. 30% chance of showers and a high of 25. Feeling like 27 with the Humidex.
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7: Moose weather.
8: Clear skies tonight along with a low of 11. Mix of sun and cloud tomorrow. 30% chance of showers and a high of 25. Feeling like 27 with the Humidex.
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1: Hello and good afternoon. I'm Brad Obey. The North Bay Police Service filed 63 charges during the recent Canada Road Safety Week campaign. From May 11th to 15th, officers were focused on high-risk driving behaviors, traffic safety priorities, and concerns raised by residents in several locations. Some include Airport, Ski Club, and Sage Roads, along with Lakeshore, Carmichael, and Pinewood Park Drive. Police say 19 of the charges were for speeding, while one driver was charged with drug-impaired driving and another charge with having an open container of liquor in the vehicle. The Conservation Authority resumed operations at Parks Creek on the weekend. Officials say stop logs were reinstalled and drawdown operations resumed to manage water levels and reduce flood risk to the surrounding area. A flood warning for the Lake Nipissing shoreline and the Lavaz River downstream of Lakeshore Drive, as well as Parks Creek, was extended last week. It remains in effect until tomorrow. The Conservation Authority says it continues to monitor conditions closely and will provide updates as the situation changes. Hamilton-based New Hope Community Bikes is helping connect discovery routes in North Bay with Indigenous youth on Bear Island. This past weekend, Indigenous youth and community members from Bear Island took part in cycling education and bike repair training with Discovery Roots Recycled Bikes Workshop. Officials say New Hope's Indigenous bike program supports youth through cycling, leadership development, and hands-on skill-building opportunities. Local future plans include expanded cycling education, bike repair skills, and eventually the development of a community bike shop on Bear Island. And Our Lady of Sorrows Catholic Elementary School is celebrating 50 years of faith, learning, and community. Officials recently marked the golden anniversary of the Sturgeon Falls School. They say the celebration brought together students, past and present staff, families, alumni, board members, and more, all reflecting on the strong relationships that have supported the school for five decades.
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1: In sports, the Habs are looking to take the series lead in the Eastern Conference final tonight. Montreal is tied in the best-of-seven-game matchup with Carolina, one game apiece. On the diamond, the Blue Jays open a three-game series with Miami tonight.
0: Moose weather.
1: Clear skies tonight, along with a low of 11. Mix of sun and cloud tomorrow, 30% chance of showers, and a high of 25. Feeling like 27 with the Humidex.
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6: Moose weather.
7: Clear skies tonight along with a low of 11. Mix of sun and cloud tomorrow. 30% chance of showers and a high of 25. Feeling like 27 with the Humidex.
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6: Clear skies tonight along with a low of 11. Mix of sun and cloud tomorrow, 30% chance of showers and a high of 25, feeling like 27 with the humid X.
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4: Moose weather.
5: Clear skies tonight along with a low of 11. Mix of sun and cloud tomorrow. 30% chance of showers and a high of 25. Feeling like 27 with the humid X.
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2: Moose weather. Clear skies tonight along with a low of 11. Mix of sun and cloud tomorrow. 30% chance of showers and a high of 25. Feeling like 27 with the Humidex.
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6: Clear skies tonight along with a low of 11. Mix of sun and cloud tomorrow, 30% chance of showers and a high of 25, feeling like 27 with the humid X.
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